Business and let me free. What's that crap, Papa know it all. I got my own life, you got your own life. Leave your own life and set me free. Mind your own business and leave my business. You know everything, Papa know it all. Very little knowledge is dangerous.

0: No one would have believed in the last years of the 19th century that human affairs were being watched from the timeless worlds of space. No one could have dreamed we were being scrutinized as someone with a microscope studies creatures that swarm and multiply in a drop of water. Few men even considered the possibility of life on other planets. And yet, across the gulf of space, minds immeasurably superior to ours regarded this Earth with envious eyes. And slowly and surely, they drew their plans against us.
1: Ich verlange eine Erklärung.

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1: Damn.

But I tell a bitch I'm Mary of Shabaria, face of my genital area. The original Richard Ramirez, Christian Rivera, cause my lyrics never sit well, so they wanna give me the chair. Like a paraplegic, and it's scary, call it Harry Carey. Cause every time I'm digging Harry Carey, I'm Mary, a motherfucking dictionary on. I'm swearing up and down, they can spit, this shit's hilarious. 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I stack chips. You better got a half-eaten Cheeto.

0: Geico knows there's a home you and a road you. 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He's not in an RV. He's at home on a stair machine.
1: And staring at a not-so-motivational poster on my wall.
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0: 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It feels good to be a road you. It feels good to Geico.

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0: 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I gotta...

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2: Don't you love it? 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
1: 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And in hour two, the debut of an all-new mix experience called Sinister Pop. 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Let's start the show with a special three-track mix from Synthetic FM, taking on three classic synth pop tracks alongside well-known artists we play here every week on the show. We're going to start with Cosmicity and Synthetic FM with a classic Huey Lewis and the News track called I Want a New Drug. Let's get into it right now on Synth Pop Symphony.

0: You just heard three incredible remakes from Synthetic FM. They teamed up with three artists we play regularly here on Synthpop Symphony. So we started with Synthetic FM and Cosmicity taking on I Want a New Drug, originally recorded by Huey Lewis and The News. Then we blasted you with Big in Japan featuring Hollavox. Now, of course, that was originally made famous by Alphaville. And then to wrap things up, one of my all-time favorite songs from The Twins, Time Will Tell, with Synthetic FM teaming up with Wave and Head. Absolutely stunning remakes. Speaking of remakes, how about we play Brand New Lover from Ross Alexander? We're going to do the extended mix from Seventh Heaven. Plus, we got brand new music from JXNS and Rogue Effects. And don't forget, coming up in hour two, the debut of our very first ever Sinister Pop mix right here on your Symphony of Synth.
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0: Watch out. That's some of the best synth pop on the planet right there. We start with Ross Alexander and his stunning take on Brand New Lover, originally recorded by Dead or Alive. That was the Seventh Heaven extended remix, followed by the brand new JXNX with Field Dreams featuring Novell. We wrapped up the set also with a brand new The City Never Sleeps from Rogue Effects. The band says the track was inspired by Purple Disco Machine and Erasure, and their new album Corporate World is due out this fall, so keep an eye out for that. Next up, it's an Erasure Megamix, and not just any Megamix. I've got the TSF Erasure Neon Megamix loaded up. Now, Neon was Erasure's last studio album, and if I'm hearing through the music channels, that's true. Erasure is currently in the studio putting the finishing touches on a brand new record, so stay tuned. But until then, let's head back to 2020 and revisit the sound of Erasure's The Neon right here on Synthpop Symphony.
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Well, I hope you enjoyed the TSF disco mix of Erasure the Neon Megamix from a few years ago. Next up, it's a special spotlight on a band that I've never played on the show before, but I think you should know more about. They're called Moda Machina. Now, I've been listening to their music for the last year, and I'm really getting into their sound. One thing I truly love about them is that they don't stick to just one style of electronic dance music. They've really released electropop, synthwave, and straight-up synth-pop dance tracks. But there's also a real sense of fun running through everything they do. Their sound pulls inspiration from 80s all the way through today, kind of like what we do here on Synthpop Symphony. Their latest EP, Retro, really captures that blend perfectly, and I'm hearing a lot of Human League influence in here, along with some other classic 80s-inspired ideas woven throughout the production. So tonight, I'm going to play three tracks from Moda Machina. First up, two songs from their latest EP.

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0: Wow, fantastic music from Moda Makina in that special spotlight segment featuring three tracks from the band. Their new album is called Retro, and I brought you Every Time and A Matter of Time. And from last year's album Do, I brought you Scruples. Next up is an artist we haven't played in quite a while, but now has a brand new album out. Novu Arcade out of Seattle delivers a powerful blend of synth-driven post-punk energy and classic 80s new wave textures. I got a brand new track from their brand new LP called Die Happy. It came out a couple of months ago. It's their second album, and the song we're going to play tonight is called Dark Crosses. You're going to love it. Then another brand new music set featuring Linda Jo Rizzo and Anita Campanolo with He's Mine Tonight. We're going to get the radio version on just up next. And plus new music from Zoya, a new band to the Synthpop Symphony roster with a sweet synthwave track called Living in the Moment. It's all coming up right now. Let's start it off with Novu Arcade.
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0: We just wrapped up another incredible set on Synthpop Symphony. We started with Zoya and the dreamy synthwave sounds of Living in the Moment. Zoya is becoming a major crossover hit right now and is getting a lot of support on trance and house music shows as well. Then we moved into a brand new Italo-inspired energy from Linda Jo Rizzo, who we played last week, and Anita Campagnolo with He's Mine Tonight. That was the radio version. And we wrap things up with Novu Arcade, The Dark Crosses from their brand new album, Die Happy. And don't forget, in just 5 minutes, we're going to get into Sinister Pop, the very first ever one we've ever done here. But before I get there, I want to introduce another new band to the show. They're called OUOU, and the song is called The Lake. They're a Gothenburg-based project. They just released their EP called Lake on May 15th, featuring fresh new tracks. Their sound sits somewhere on the borderland of alternative pop, where analog synthesizers meet flute, piano, choir arrangements, and hard-driven drums, all wrapped around a truly stunning vocal performance. This is their brand new track called Silence by the Lake, and it's coming to you right now on Synthpop Symphony.
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0: Wow, I really love that track, Silence by the Lake from OUOU. 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All right, well, I told you I had a brand new mix this week, one that honestly I've never done before. It's called Sinister Pop, just one huge pop hit after another, remixed and refreshed with versions you've probably never heard before. I've got David Bowie, Modern Talking, Queen, Pet Shop Boys, Madonna, ABBA, Donna Summer, Dead or Alive, Duran Duran, Electric Light Orchestra, Frankie Goes to Hollywood, Hadaway, Level 42, Rick Astley, Yes, and even The Human League. All super massive pop hits coming your way for the next hour in a way only Synthpop Symphony can do. This is the debut of Sinister Pop.
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0: Excuse me, lady. 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